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0: Your weather every 20 minutes, guaranteed, from the EAB Weather Center.
3: Partly cloudy skies for tonight, down to 73 for the low. Sunny and warmer tomorrow, high of 95, heat index as high as 105. That's your forecast from the EAB Weather Center.
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3: Partly cloudy skies for tonight, down to 73 for the low. Sunny and warmer tomorrow. High of 95, heat index as high as 105. That's your forecast from the EAB Weather Center.
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6: Partly cloudy skies for tonight, down to 73 for the low. Sunny and warmer tomorrow. High of 95, heat index as high as 105. That's your forecast from the EAB Weather Center.
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2: Your weather every 20 minutes, guaranteed, from the EAB Weather Center.
3: Partly cloudy skies for tonight, down to 73 for the low. Sunny and warmer tomorrow, high of 95, heat index as high as 105. That's your forecast from the EAB Weather Center.
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2: Partly cloudy skies for tonight, down to 73 for the low. Sunny and warmer tomorrow. High of 95, heat index as high as 105. That's your forecast from the EAB Weather Center.
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5: Partly cloudy skies for tonight, down to 73 for the low. Sunny and warmer tomorrow. High of 95. Heat index as high as 105. That's your forecast from the EAB Weather Center.
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0: 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From the EAB Weather Center.
4: Partly cloudy skies for tonight, down to 73 for the low. Sunny and warmer tomorrow. High of 95, heat index as high as 105. That's your forecast from the EAB Weather Center.
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3: 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From the EAB Weather Center.
4: Partly cloudy skies for tonight, down to 73 for the low. Sunny and warmer tomorrow. High of 95, heat index as high as 105. That's your forecast from the EAB Weather Center.
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4: Partly cloudy skies for tonight, down to 73 for the low. Sunny and warmer tomorrow. High of 95. Heat index as high as 105. That's your forecast from the EAB Weather Center.
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4: Partly cloudy skies for tonight, down to 73 for the low. Sunny and warmer tomorrow. High of 95, heat index as high as 105. That's your forecast from the EAB Weather Center.
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6: Partly cloudy skies for tonight, down to 73 for the low. Sunny and warmer tomorrow, high of 95. Heat index as high as 105. That's your forecast from the EAB Weather Center.
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5: Partly cloudy skies for tonight, down to 73 for the low. Sunny and warmer tomorrow. High of 95, heat index as high as 105. That's your forecast from the EAB Weather Center.
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5: Partly cloudy skies for tonight, down to 73 for the low. Sunny and warmer tomorrow, high of 95. Heat index as high as 105. That's your forecast from the EAB Weather Center.
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2: 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From the EAB Weather Center.
3: Partly cloudy skies for tonight, down to 73 for the low. Sunny and warmer tomorrow. High of 95, heat index as high as 105. That's your forecast from the EAB Weather Center.
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7: Partly cloudy skies for tonight, down to 73 for the low. Sunny and warmer tomorrow, high of 95. Heat index as high as 105. That's your forecast from the EAB Weather Center.
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2: Partly cloudy skies for the overnight hours. 73 are expected low. Sunny and hot for later this afternoon. 95 the high. Heat index as high as 105. That's your forecast on the EAB Weather Center.
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2: Partly cloudy skies for the overnight hours. 73 are expected low. Sunny and hot for later this afternoon. 95 the high. Heat index as high as 105. That's your forecast from the EAB Weather Center.
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5: Partly cloudy skies for the overnight hours. 73 are expected low. Sunny and hot for later this afternoon. 95 the high. Heat index as high as 105. That's your forecast on the EAB Weather Center.
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0: 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From the EAB Weather Center.
2: Partly cloudy skies for the overnight hours. 73 are expected low. Sunny and hot for later this afternoon. 95 the high. Heat index as high as 105. That's your forecast from the EAB Weather Center.
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2: Partly cloudy skies for the overnight hours. 73 our expected low. Sunny and hot for later this afternoon. 95 the high. Heat index as high as 105. That's your forecast on the EAB Weather Center.
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2: Partly cloudy skies for the overnight hours. 73 our expected low. Sunny and hot for later this afternoon. 95 the high. Heat index as high as 105. That's your forecast on the EAB Weather Center.
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2: Partly cloudy skies for the overnight hours. 73 are expected low. Sunny and hot for later this afternoon. 95 the high. Heat index as high as 105. That's your forecast of the EAB Weather Center.
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2: Partly cloudy skies for the overnight hours, 73 are expected low. Sunny and hot for later this afternoon, 95 the high. Heat index as high as 105. That's your forecast from the EAB Weather Center.
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2: Partly cloudy skies for the overnight hours. 73 are expected low. Sunny and hot for later this afternoon. 95 the high. Heat index as high as 105. That's your forecast from the EAB Weather Center.
0: 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Sure. How about country over the prairie? That's us. 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
2: Partly cloudy skies for the overnight hours. 73 are expected low. Sunny and hot for later this afternoon. 95 the high. Heat index as high as 105. That's your forecast on the EAB Weather Center.
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2: Partly cloudy skies for the overnight hours. 73 our expected low. Sunny and hot for later this afternoon. 95 the high. Heat index as high as 105. That's your forecast of the EAB Weather Center.
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2: Partly cloudy skies for the overnight hours. 73 our expected low. Sunny and hot for later this afternoon. 95 the high. Heat index as high as 105. That's your forecast on the EAB Weather Center.
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2: Partly cloudy skies for the overnight hours. 73 are expected low. Sunny and hot for later this afternoon. 95 the high. Heat index as high as 105. That's your forecast from the EAB Weather Center.
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3: 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From the EAB Weather Center.
4: Partly cloudy skies with the overnight hours, 73 our expected low. Sunny and hot for later this afternoon, 95 the high. Heat index as high as 105. That's your forecast from the EAB Weather Center.
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4: Partly cloudy skies for the overnight hours. 73 are expected low. Sunny and hot for later this afternoon. 95 the high. Heat index as high as 105. That's your forecast of the EAB Weather Center.
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2: Hi, everyone. We are off to a great start on this Friday morning with partly sunny skies. We'll keep a good mix of sunshine and clouds around today with highs in the low 90s. Our heat index today, close to 100. Tonight, mostly cloudy and a low of 75. Tomorrow for Saturday, we've got partly sunny skies. Highs will be in the mid-90s, and once again, that heat index is going to climb to 105. We'll finish the weekend Sunday with sunshine, hot temperatures, and a high of 99. From the Arkansas Now Weather Center, I'm meteorologist Laura Huckabee.
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0: Texas over the prairie? 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
1: Here is this hour's headlines from the Arkansas Now newsroom. A federal judge sentenced 38-year-old Trent Porter of BB to 27 years in prison for his role in a fentanyl distribution conspiracy that resulted in a fatal overdose in Little Rock. Prosecutors said Porter supplied thousands of fentanyl pills, including one linked to a 2023 death. For the first time in the 80-year history of American Legion Boys Nation, an Arkansan has been elected president of the national program. Rising Fayetteville High School senior Sawyer Ray earned the organization's highest honor this week. The University of Arkansas Division of Agriculture announced its Rice and Soybean Field Day will take place July 30th at the Northeast Rice Research and Extension Center in Harrisburg. The event will showcase current research in row crop production through field tours and seminars. From the Arkansas Now newsroom, I'm Kelly Conley.
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7: Hi, everyone. We are off to a great start on this Friday morning with partly sunny skies. We'll keep a good mix of sunshine and clouds around today with highs in the low 90s. Our heat index today, close to 100. Tonight, mostly cloudy and a low of 75. Tomorrow for Saturday, we've got partly sunny skies. Highs will be in the mid-90s, and once again, that heat index is going to climb to 105. We'll finish the weekend Sunday with sunshine, hot temperatures, and a high of 99. From the Arkansas Now Weather Center, I'm meteorologist Laura Huckabee.
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4: 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I'm Scotty Woodson from the EAB Ag Network with your EAB Morning Farm Report. 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
4: The U.S. House of Representatives has approved an extra $12 billion in farm aid through a budget reconciliation package. Vice President of Public Policy with American Farm Bureau Federation John Newton says the aid is necessary because of a challenging farm economy.
7: We've been working for some time, you know, with the White House to help them understand the sense of urgency in farm country and where the farm economy is. So we were pleased that President Trump, in his request to Congress, included the farm aid. And yesterday, as part of the reconciliation package, we saw the House include $12 billion in farm aid. Again, much needed in farm country.
4: Newton says input costs continue to be highly volatile.
7: Everyone knows what happened to fertilizer and fuel prices when the Strait of Hormuz closed. And input costs are projected to be at another record high in 2027. So farmers have suffered losses year after year after year. Cumulative losses exceed the $12 billion that we saw in the House reconciliation package.
4: He says attention now turns to the Senate.
7: We've been in communications with the Senate. They know how important additional farm aid is. I believe Senator Bozeman and Senator Hoeven, their goal is to increase that number above the $12 billion that the House passed this week. We also have to work on a farm bill. We have to work on year-round E15, and we have to work on helping farmers deal with catastrophic natural disasters like the wildfires in California, the freeze in Florida.
4: Once again, that's Vice President of Public Policy with American Farm Bureau Federation, John Newton. Now let's take a look at the markets and how they closed yesterday. September corn 464 up 2, with December corn 47.5 up 2.75. August soybeans 1237.5 up 4.5, with September soybeans 1231 up 5. September wheat at 696.25 down 9.5. December wheat at 713.75 down 9. October cotton at 79.84 down 3, with December cotton at 81.21 up 10. September rice at 1413 down 17.5, with November rice at 1454 down 16.5. Moving on to livestock now, August live cattle 225.40 up 220, with October live cattle 221.37.5 up 217.5. August feeder cattle 343.77.5 up 260. September feeder cattle 339.85 up 365. August lane hogs at 102.15 up 70. October hogs at 88.90 up 55. Now look at our regional weather forecast. Partly sunny and hot again for today. Expect highs to be in the low to mid 90s with heat index values well into the triple digits. Chances for showers will come in for tonight and for tomorrow. Tomorrow's highs in the upper 90s to over 100 degrees for expected highs on Sunday. That's your EAB Morning Farm Report, and I'm Scotty Woodson. Have a great day.
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8: Hi, everyone. We are off to a great start on this Friday morning with partly sunny skies. We'll keep a good mix of sunshine and clouds around today with highs in the low 90s. Our heat index today, close to 100. Tonight, mostly cloudy and a low of 75. Tomorrow for Saturday, we've got partly sunny skies. Highs will be in the mid-90s, and once again, that heat index is going to climb to 105. We'll finish the weekend Sunday with sunshine, hot temperatures, and a high of 99. From the Arkansas Now Weather Center, I'm meteorologist Laura Huckabee.
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day, Potts Farm was a place to go. Load a truck up, hit the dirt road. 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Light the bonfire and call the girls. 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Jack and Jim were a few good men. 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Better watch out for the boys in blue. And all this small town, he said, she said. 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Watch your mouth. 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I'm tired of talking, man. Y'all ain't listening. Them old dirt.

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2: Here's news this hour from the EAB newsroom. Officials with the Pine Bluff Police Department say that stats show overall crime in the city has decreased by over 15% year over year from April through June of 2025 compared to that two-month period in 2026.

0: child's name, grade, shoe size, school, and parental contact information. 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New shoes can be dropped off at Brinkley First Assembly of God, 719 North Charlene Avenue, or at New Church Fellowship, 515 North Main Street. The shoe distribution event is on Saturday, August 8th, and runs from 10 a.m. to 1 p.m. The registration form can be found on either church's Facebook page. From the EAB Newsroom, I'm Hannah Campbell.
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Good morning, Country 97.3, and a happy Friday. Finally made it to the weekend. A look at our National Day calendar. Today is National Drive-Thru Day. I probably don't need to celebrate that one. This is a good one, though. It's National Cousins Day. When's the last time that you hung out with your cousins? Maybe make that a priority this weekend. Let's take a look at the forecast and see what we've got going on. It looks like partly sunny with a high near 90 this afternoon. Mostly cloudy tonight, lows in the upper 70s. Your Saturday, some sunshine with highs in the upper 90s, sunny and hot Sunday with a high near 100.

97.3. Good morning. A look at our community calendar. You can celebrate 150 years of history and heritage with the town of Holly Grove. They've got a celebration going on Saturday at 2 o'clock, and you're just invited to the gym and shelter on Spruce Street for an afternoon honoring the history, celebrating its future. Just going to be a good time. Also, a reminder that the Expanded Food and Nutrition Program is hosting an adult cooking class coming up on Monday at the Dumas Public Library. 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

0: All right, doing a big for you every morning, and y'all, as always, Kelly Perry. Well, she's got three words for you.
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0: You better check it out. Casey Musgraves has a brand new video that's out today, and people are talking about it. The song is called Mexico Honey. Here's why people are talking. The video features a man who's barely wearing much of anything, and he's drizzled in honey.
1: Oh.
0: There's also a giant python featured in the video, and there's even a shot of the hind end of Casey Musgraves in there. So, if you guys are fans of Casey, you might want to go check out the new video for the song Mexico Honey.
1: Ella Langley is expanding her brand beyond country music, fashion, and fragrances. Ella has collaborated with Raw Nutrition to launch her very own Bum Energy Drink. It's sugar-free, packed with a peaches and honey flavor, and hitting the shelves soon.
0: And Tim McGraw's doing something really cool on his new tour. 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So a really cool story there about Tim McGraw and his current tour. 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
5: Good morning, I'm Scotty Woodson from the EAB Ag Network with your EAB Early Morning Market Update. Let's recap the markets and how they closed yesterday. September corn at 464 up 2, with December corn at 47.5 up 2 and 3 quarters. August soybeans 1237.5 up 4.5, with September soybeans 1231 up 5. September wheat at 696.25 down 9.5. December wheat at 713.75 down 9. October cotton at 79.84 down 3, with December cotton at 81.21 up 10. September rice at 14.13 down 17.5, with November rice at 14.54 down 16.5. Moving on to livestock now, August live cattle 225.40 up 220, with October live cattle 221.37.5 up 217.5. August feeder cattle 343.77.5 up 260. September feeder cattle 339.85 up 365. August lean hogs at 102.15 up 70. October hogs at 88.90 up 55. That's your EAB Early Morning Market Update, and I'm Scotty Woodson. 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
8: Hi, everyone. We are off to a great start on this Friday morning with partly sunny skies. We'll keep a good mix of sunshine and clouds around today with highs in the low 90s. Our heat index today, close to 100. Tonight, mostly cloudy and a low of 75. Tomorrow for Saturday, we've got partly sunny skies. Highs will be in the mid-90s, and once again, that heat index is going to climb to 105. We'll finish the weekend Sunday with sunshine, hot temperatures, and a high of 99. From the Arkansas Now Weather Center, I'm meteorologist Laura Huckabee.
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0: ends.
1: Good morning, Country 97.3. It looks like we've got a new summer travel trend, and I can get behind this one. It's called a coolcation. Yeah, it just means skipping the summer heat and traveling somewhere with cooler temps. Places with mountains and lakes and forests, for example. Also, people are actually trading and swapping out Florida for Alaska. What do you think about that?

0: 101.3 Good Morning. A look at our community calendar. You can celebrate 150 years of history and heritage with the town of Holly Grove. They've got a celebration going on Saturday at 2 o'clock, and you're just invited to the gym and shelter on Spruce Street for an afternoon honoring the history, celebrating its future. Just going to be a good time. Also, a reminder that the Expanded Food and Nutrition Program is hosting an adult cooking class coming up on Monday at the Dumas Public Library. And you can help save lives and donate blood at the Baptist Health Medical Center Stuttgart Blood Drive coming up on Tuesday from 9 to 2.
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2: Here is this hour's headlines from the Arkansas Now newsroom. American Cruise Lines will start sailing 180-passenger riverboats up and down the Arkansas River this fall, adding Little Rock as a full-day overnight stop on a new 9-day cruise between Memphis and Tulsa. The inaugural Arkansas River cruise will set sail November 9th, with dates scheduled through 2029. The Little Rock Zoo will temporarily close next week due to excessive heat in the forecast. The zoo will close beginning Sunday, July 26th, until Saturday, August 1st, and is scheduled to reopen on Sunday, August 2nd. R. Sorrells of Craighead County recently won $200,000 playing the Arkansas Scholarship Lottery's Diamonds and Gold scratch-off game. Another winner from Little Rock won $100,000 playing the $100,000 Platinum Crossword. And Darwin B. from Faulkner County won a $77,777 top prize playing Diamond Sevens. From the Arkansas Now newsroom, I'm Kelly Conley.
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8: Hi, everyone. We are off to a great start on this Friday morning with partly sunny skies. We'll keep a good mix of sunshine and clouds around today with highs in the low 90s. Our heat index today, close to 100. Tonight, mostly cloudy and a low of 75. Tomorrow for Saturday, we've got partly sunny skies. Highs will be in the mid-90s, and once again, that heat index is going to climb to 105. We'll finish the weekend Sunday with sunshine, hot temperatures, and a high of 99. From the Arkansas Now Weather Center, I'm meteorologist Laura Huckabee.
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Good morning, Country 97.3. Listen, there's a new brand that's gone viral. You may have seen this because they've got some platform shoes, and it's not like Studio 54 shoes. They're toilet shoes. Yeah. So the idea is that you wear them and it improves your posture as you go. And I'm like, what? Like, don't pay $70 for these. By the way, they're on back order. You can just buy a Squatty Potty. Anyway, let's take a look at that forecast, shall we? Looks like some sunshine, a high near 90 this afternoon with cloudy skies tonight, lows in the upper 70s. Pretty warm for the rest of the weekend, sunny with highs in the upper 90s.

0: 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Believe me, I know it.
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5: A 39-year-old man in New Jersey named Christopher Frazier was arrested after stealing a $500,000 armored police vehicle.
6: What?
5: It was a Bearcat, which is primarily used by SWAT, police, and military for hostage situations, active shooters, and other tactical operations. Huh. Christopher took the vehicle on a joyride before he was tracked down about 20 minutes away. The cops didn't say how they found him, but he was in one of the most recognizable vehicles possible, so it probably wasn't difficult. He's facing multiple charges, including theft and burglary. He also caused more than $13,000 in damages to the police parking structure as he was leaving.
6: Oh, my gosh.
5: Speaking of swiping an armored police vehicle, What does the mighty Thor wear beneath his armor?
6: I don't know, Kelly. What does he wear beneath his armor?
5: Thunderwear.
6: Oh, my goodness.
5: And there's even more proof that people are crazy.
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8: Good morning. It's time for another Southeast Arkansas Spotlight. Well, we are on the phone with Mr. Howard Leary. Good morning.
9: Good morning. How are you doing?
8: I'm good. Thanks for your time this morning. I know we've got a big fundraiser coming up this weekend, the 24th Annual Gillette and DeWitt Scholarship Fund Picnic Fundraiser.
9: Yes, ma'am.
8: So what can we look forward to?
9: Well, you can look forward to everyone coming to have a good time to raise money for graduating senior from Gillette, say DeWitt. Award those students who are deserving. They have a criteria they have to sign and apply and this type of thing. This to assist them in their freshman year.
8: Okay. Well, this is wonderful. And it's a fun way to raise money for a scholarship. I'm going to say probably a delicious way as well. What can we expect on Saturday?
9: Well, you can expect people coming around and run rides a little bit and laugh and talk. And we all know each other, and we have people from out of town that comes too. We have the menu is barbecue ribs, fried catfish, baked beans, slaw, and a dessert, and then a drink, a soda.
8: Oh, that sounds delicious. Now, do we need to bring anything or just show up and get ready to pay for a delicious meal?
9: What we ask for is a contribution of $15 per plate, kind of sort of subsidize what we're trying to do.
8: Well, when is this going to be and where on Saturday?
9: This is going to be Saturday, the 25th, from 11:30 to 1:30 at the DeWitt Community Center. Just come and we laugh and talk. We talk about some of the things from the history, from the previous history, 24 years ago, how it got started, blah, blah, this and that. And the community members will be outside cooking the fish, and we got someone outside doing the barbecue ribs, and we have donations from the community who patrons who come, you know, with the coleslaw and donating the coleslaw, the baked beans and desserts, drinks, and whatsoever.
8: Well, I'll tell you what, that sounds delicious. I'm ready for some barbecue right now.
9: Okay, well, hey, well, come down and we'd enjoy seeing you and helping us promote what we're trying to do, which is promote our kids and build a community that's strong and they can come back one of these days and talk about some of the things they've done and experienced from that event.
8: Absolutely. We all need to pay it forward when we can. And this is a great way to do that and lift up the community and visit and fellowship at the same time, right?
9: Yes. And I want to add this, too. You know, the minimum donation is $15, but some people donate more than that, but if they choose to. But this is toward the scholarship fund, and it's tax deductible, too.
8: Oh, that's right. That's a good reminder.
9: And also, you know, if anyone wants to donate and they're out of town or interested in donating, we have the two stone banks, one in DeWitt, one in Gillette, that accept them. And only thing you have to do is put down the Gillette DeWitt Community Scholarship, whatever amount they want to send. That we appreciate that very much, too.
8: All right. Well, that is a wonderful way to give back again. Like Mr. Howard said, if you can't make it, that's a great option for you as well. But the 24th annual Gillette DeWitt Scholarship Fund Picnic, it is this Saturday, 11:30 to 1:30 at the DeWitt Community Center. And we want to see you there. And Mr. Howard, thank you so much for what you do and your time this morning.
9: Thank you all very much.
8: That's this hour's Southeast Arkansas Spotlight, keeping Southeast Arkansas informed and connected.
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2: Hi, everyone. We are off to a great start on this Friday morning with partly sunny skies. We'll keep a good mix of sunshine and clouds around today with highs in the low 90s. Our heat index today, close to 100. Tonight, mostly cloudy and a low of 75. Tomorrow for Saturday, we've got partly sunny skies. Highs will be in the mid-90s, and once again, that heat index is going to climb to 105. We'll finish the weekend Sunday with sunshine, hot temperatures, and a high of 99. From the Arkansas Now Weather Center, I'm meteorologist Laura Huckabee.
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2: Here's news this hour from the EAB Newsroom. Current research in row crop production will be showcased July 30th at the Northeast Rice Research and Extension Center during the Rice and Soybean Field Day. The first round of field tours start at 8 a.m., with the second round departing at 10 a.m. Free on-site registration begins at 7:30 a.m. Refreshments will be offered during registration, and lunch will be provided at noon following the field tours. The Northeast Rice Research and Extension Center is located at 15327 Highway 1 in Harrisburg. And Arkansas Attorney General Tim Griffin has filed a lawsuit against 22 defendants for alleging violations of Act 1103 of 2021 and for unethical business practices that undermine access to 340B drug discounts in Arkansas. The defendants include 13 drug manufacturers and related entities, as well as data management firm Second Sight Solutions, LLC. And the Arkansas Department of Agriculture is accepting applications for the 2026-27 USDA Fresh Fruit and Vegetable Program. The program provides funding for eligible elementary schools to offer free fresh fruits and vegetables. Applications are due August 28th and are available on agfc.com. From the EAB Newsroom, I'm Hannah Campbell.
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to the weekend. A look at our National Day calendar. Today's National Drive-Through Day. I probably don't need to celebrate that one. This is a good one, though. It's National Cousins Day. When's the last time that you hung out with your cousins? Maybe make that a priority this weekend. Let's take a look at the forecast and see what we've got going on. It looks like partly sunny with a high near 90 this afternoon. Mostly cloudy tonight. Lows in the upper 70s. Your Saturday, some sunshine with highs in the upper 90s. Sunny and hot Sunday with a high near 100.

97.3. Good morning. A look at our community calendar. You can celebrate 150 years of history and heritage with the town of Holly Grove. They've got a celebration going on Saturday at 2 o'clock, and you're just invited to the gym and shelter on Spruce Street for an afternoon honoring the history, celebrating its future. Just going to be a good time. Also, a reminder that the Expanded Food and Nutrition Program is hosting an adult cooking class coming up on Monday at the Dumas Public Library. 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

0: All right, doing a big for you every morning. And y'all, as always, Kelly Perry. Well, she's got three words for you.
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0: You better check it out. Casey Musgraves has a brand new video that's out today, and people are talking about it. The song is called Mexico Honey. Here's why people are talking. The video features a man who's barely wearing much of anything, and he's drizzled in honey.
1: Oh.
0: There's also a giant python featured in the video, and there's even a shot of the hind end of Casey Musgraves in there. So, if you guys are fans of Casey, you might want to go check out the new video for the song Mexico Honey.
1: Ella Langley is expanding her brand beyond country music, fashion, and fragrances. Ella has collaborated with Raw Nutrition to launch her very own Bum Energy Drink. 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
0: And Tim McGraw's doing something really cool on his new tour. So before every show, he goes to a local pawn shop and he buys a guitar. And then during the show, he's going to gift that guitar to a young fan in the audience to help them start their own musical journey. So a really cool story there about Tim McGraw and his current tour. And that's your country music news on Arkansas's Morning Show with Brandon and Kelly.
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8: Hi, everyone. We are off to a great start on this Friday morning with partly sunny skies. We'll keep a good mix of sunshine and clouds around today with highs in the low 90s. Our heat index today, close to 100. Tonight, mostly cloudy and a low of 75. Tomorrow for Saturday, we've got partly sunny skies. Highs will be in the mid-90s, and once again, that heat index is going to climb to 105. We'll finish the weekend Sunday with sunshine, hot temperatures, and a high of 99. From the Arkansas Now Weather Center, I'm meteorologist Laura Huckabee.
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Morning Country 97.3. It looks like we've got a new summer travel trend, and I can get behind this one. It's called a coolcation. Yeah, it just means skipping the summer heat and traveling somewhere with cooler temps. Places with mountains and lakes and forest, for example. Also, people are actually trading and swapping out Florida for Alaska. What do you think about that?

0: morning to look at our community calendar. You can celebrate 150 years of history and heritage with the town of Holly Grove. They've got a celebration going on Saturday at 2 o'clock, and you're just invited to the gym and shelter on Spruce Street for an afternoon honoring the history, celebrating its future. Just going to be a good time. Also, a reminder that the Expanded Food and Nutrition Program is hosting an adult cooking class coming up on Monday at the Dumas Public Library. 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
2: Here is this hour's headlines from the Arkansas Now newsroom. The Arkansas Department of Human Services is launching a new app later this month to help SNAP beneficiaries protect their EBT cards from scammers. DHS officials announced they will launch the EBT Edge new app later this month. Beneficiaries can download the app now and begin linking their accounts and managing their benefits on Monday, July 27th. Democratic candidate Brian Mitchell Sr. has officially withdrawn from the race for Lone Oak County Sheriff. His decision means two candidates are on the November ballot: Republican Aaron Spencer and independent candidate Larry Benke. AAA officials said gas prices in Arkansas continue to rise alongside crude oil prices. Arkansas is currently at a $3.79 average for a gallon of unleaded regular. This marks a 24-cent jump from a week ago and a 99-cent jump from last year. From the Arkansas Now newsroom, I'm Kelly Conley.
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9: Good morning. This is Kara Ritchie with your sports report on the EAB Sports Network. Arkansas football was in the spotlight Thursday on the final day of SEC Media Days in Tampa. Head coach Ryan Silverfield weighed in on a variety of topics, including the rebuilding process and the alignment needed to make that happen. The Razorbacks opened their season on September 5th versus North Alabama. Meanwhile, Arkansas has earned the Team Academic Excellence Award from the American Baseball Coaches Association. The Razorbacks are one of 132 NCAA Division I programs recognized by the ABCA. It is the 6th consecutive year the program has received the honor. In pro baseball news, the St. Louis Cardinals struck first in Thursday's game against the Arizona Diamondbacks, but ultimately lost 10-6. St. Louis begins a series against Cincinnati tonight at 7:15. With your EAB Sports, I'm Kara Ritchie.
10: Hi, everyone. We are off to a great start on this Friday morning with partly sunny skies. We'll keep a good mix of sunshine and clouds around today with highs in the low 90s. Our heat index today, close to 100. Tonight, mostly cloudy and a low of 75. Tomorrow for Saturday, we've got partly sunny skies. Highs will be in the mid-90s, and once again, that heat index is going to climb to 105. We'll finish the weekend Sunday with sunshine, hot temperatures, and a high of 99. From the Arkansas Now Weather Center, I'm meteorologist Laura Huckabee.
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Good morning, Country 97.3. Listen, there's a new brand that's gone viral. You may have seen this because they've got some platform shoes, and it's not like Studio 54 shoes. They're toilet shoes. Yeah. So the idea is that you wear them and it improves your posture as you go. And I'm like, what? Like, don't pay $70 for these. By the way, they're on back order. You can just buy a Squatty Potty. Anyway, let's take a look at that forecast, shall we? It looks like some sunshine, high near 90 this afternoon with cloudy skies tonight, lows in the upper 70s. Pretty warm for the rest of the weekend, sunny with highs in the upper 90s.

0: 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Believe me, I know it.
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5: A 39-year-old man in New Jersey named Christopher Frazier was arrested after stealing a $500,000 armored police vehicle.
2: What?
5: It was a Bearcat, which is primarily used by SWAT, police, and military for hostage situations, active shooters, and other tactical operations. Christopher took the vehicle on a joyride before he was tracked down about 20 minutes away. The cops didn't say how they found him, but he was in one of the most recognizable vehicles possible, so it probably wasn't difficult. He's facing multiple charges, including theft and burglary. He also caused more than $13,000 in damages to the police parking structure as he was leaving.
2: Oh, my gosh.
5: Speaking of swiping an armored police vehicle, What does the mighty Thor wear beneath his armor?
2: I don't know, Kelly. What does he wear beneath his armor?
5: Thunderwear.
2: Oh, my goodness.
5: And there's even more proof that people are crazy.
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7: Good morning. It's time for another Southeast Arkansas Spotlight. On the phone, we've got Kelly Flowers with the Brinkley First Assembly of God. Good morning.
8: Good morning.
7: Well, listen, thank you so much for your time. I know that you all have teamed up with the New Church Fellowship. You've got a back-to-school shoe drive coming up. Is that right?
8: We do. We're so excited about it.
7: What can you tell us about it?
8: So we're doing a back-to-school shoe drive sponsored by Brinkley First Assembly and New Church Fellowship, both churches in Brinkley. And we're just hoping to be a blessing to our local community by showing God's love in action, just being the hands and feet of Jesus. And we want to help provide basic needs of children in our community, and in doing so, just be a blessing and show them the heart of our Heavenly Father who loves them.
7: Absolutely wonderful. Now, if families need assistance, is there something that they need to do beforehand, or is this something that they show up to get shoes? How does this work?
8: Yeah, so we've developed a Google Doc form that parents will fill out, just basic information, name, shoe size, that will come directly to Ashley and or myself. So that will help allow us time to be able to prepare and plan for how many shoes we need, what sizes we need the most of. We have a little over 150 pairs of shoes right now to be distributed before back to school.
7: Wow.
8: So that Google Doc is really going to help us prepare and plan and make sure we can provide as much assistance as possible. It is shared on social media, on both of our Facebook pages and our church's pages.
7: Okay, so that's going to tell folks how they can sign up if they are needing shoes for their kids, right?
8: Yes.
7: So if someone is listening and they're thinking, well, I can donate to that, or, you know, I want to go pick up a brand new pair of shoes for a kid. Mine's already graduated. You know, I want to give back. How do they do that?
8: Yeah. So there's two ways you can help. You can either buy and drop off new shoes, either with Ashley or myself, or, of course, we're accepting monetary donations. And every dime raised is going towards purchasing those new shoes.
7: That is fantastic. And, you know, something that kids really need for the school year and that will get them going and give them a little bit of confidence at the same time. So if someone wants to make a donation or sign up either way, is there a deadline for this?
8: We're shooting for July 25th, but honestly, we're just so grateful. If anyone feels led to donate, we'll take it up until honestly, the very last day. We are still shopping for shoes right now. So our pickup date for the shoes is August 8th, which is a couple of days before school starts back. But we are hoping to extend this event in the future as well.
7: Yeah, it would be wonderful to make this an annual event. This is so kind, what you all are doing. Absolutely incredible. If someone needs more information, where's the best place they can go to get all of that?
8: Facebook would be the best place. Both of our local churches have Facebook pages. So if you'll just type in that search bar, Brinkley First Assembly of God or New Church Fellowship in Brinkley, Arkansas, that has all the information. The Google Doc is linked there for you to sign up, and all of our contact information is there as well.

104.3 and happy Friday. Finally made it to the weekend. A look at our National Day calendar. Today's National Drive-Through Day. I probably don't need to celebrate that one. This is a good one, though. It's National Cousins Day. When's the last time that you hung out with your cousins? Maybe make that a priority this weekend. Let's take a look at the forecast and see what we've got going on. It looks like partly sunny with a high near 90 this afternoon. Mostly cloudy tonight. Lows in the upper 70s. Your Saturday, some sunshine with highs in the upper 90s. Sunny and hot Sunday with a high near 100.

101.3. Good morning. A look at our community calendar. You can celebrate 150 years of history and heritage with the town of Holly Grove. They've got a celebration going on Saturday at 2 o'clock, and you're just invited to the gym and shelter on Spruce Street for an afternoon honoring the history, celebrating its future. Just going to be a good time. Also, a reminder that the Expanded Food and Nutrition Program is hosting an adult cooking class coming up on Monday at the Dumas Public Library. 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

0: All right, doing a big for you every morning, and y'all, as always, Kelly Perry. Well, she's got three words for you.
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0: You better check it out. Kacey Musgraves has a brand new video that's out today, and people are talking about it. The song is called Mexico Honey. Here's why people are talking. The video features a man who's barely wearing much of anything, and he's drizzled in honey.
1: Oh.
0: There's also a giant python featured in the video, and there's even a shot of behind end of Kacey Musgraves in there. So, if you guys are fans of Kacey, you might want to go check out the new video for the song Mexico Honey.
1: Ella Langley is expanding her brand beyond country music, fashion, and fragrances. Ella has collaborated with Raw Nutrition to launch her very own Bum Energy Drink. It's sugar-free, packed with a peaches and honey flavor, and hitting the shelves soon.
0: And Tim McGraw's doing something really cool on his new tour. 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So a really cool story there about Tim McGraw and his current tour. 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
8: Hi, everyone. We are off to a great start on this Friday morning with partly sunny skies. We'll keep a good mix of sunshine and clouds around today with highs in the low 90s. Our heat index today, close to 100. Tonight, mostly cloudy and a low of 75. Tomorrow for Saturday, we've got partly sunny skies. Highs will be in the mid-90s, and once again, that heat index is going to climb to 105. We'll finish the weekend Sunday with sunshine, hot temperatures, and a high of 99. From the Arkansas Now Weather Center, I'm meteorologist Laura Huckabee.
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Looks like we've got a new summer travel trend, and I can get behind this one. It's called a coolcation. Yeah, it just means skipping the summer heat and traveling somewhere with cooler temps. Places with mountains and lakes and forest, for example. Also, people are actually trading and swapping out Florida for Alaska. What do you think about that?

0: calendar. You can celebrate 150 years of history and heritage with the town of Holly Grove. They've got a celebration going on Saturday at 2 o'clock, and you're just invited to the gym and shelter on Spruce Street for an afternoon honoring the history, celebrating its future. Just going to be a good time. Also, a reminder that the Expanded Food and Nutrition Program is hosting an adult cooking class coming up on Monday at the Dumas Public Library. And you can help save lives and donate blood at the Baptist Health Medical Center Stuttgart Blood Drive coming up on Tuesday from 9 to 2.
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5: Here is this hour's headlines from the Arkansas Now newsroom. A man has died after an attack at Little Rock National Cemetery. Police arrested 33-year-old Philip Lambert on a first-degree murder charge after 34-year-old Zachary Counts died Tuesday from head injuries suffered in the attack. The investigation is ongoing. Arkansas Attorney General Tim Griffin has appealed a federal court ruling that blocked the Ten Commandments monument at the Arkansas Capitol. The appeal argues the monument commemorates the role of the Ten Commandments in Arkansas and U.S. legal history and says the lower court relied on outdated legal standards instead of a 2022 U.S. Supreme Court decision. The case is now before the Eighth Circuit Court of Appeals. The Arkansas Single Parent Scholarship Fund will accept applications for fall 2026 scholarships from August 1st through September 1st. Single parents pursuing college degrees or workforce training are encouraged to apply at aspsf.org/scholarships. 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
10: Good morning. This is Carver Ritchie with your sports report on the EAB Sports Network. Arkansas football was in the spotlight Thursday on the final day of SEC Media Days in Tampa. Head coach Ryan Silverfield weighed in on a variety of topics, including the rebuilding process and the alignment needed to make that happen. The Razorbacks opened their season on September 5th versus North Alabama. Meanwhile, Arkansas has earned the Team Academic Excellence Award from the American Baseball Coaches Association. The Razorbacks are one of 132 NCAA Division I programs recognized by the ABCA. It is the 6th consecutive year the program has received the honor. In pro baseball news, the St. Louis Cardinals struck first in Thursday's game against the Arizona Diamondbacks, but ultimately lost 10-6. St. Louis begins a series against Cincinnati tonight at 7:15. With your EAB Sports, I'm Kara Ritchie.
2: Hi, everyone. We are off to a great start on this Friday morning with partly sunny skies. We'll keep a good mix of sunshine and clouds around today with highs in the low 90s. Our heat index today, close to 100. Tonight, mostly cloudy and a low of 75. Tomorrow for Saturday, we've got partly sunny skies. Highs will be in the mid-90s, and once again, that heat index is going to climb to 105. We'll finish the weekend Sunday with sunshine, hot temperatures, and a high of 99. From the Arkansas Now Weather Center, I'm meteorologist Laura Huckabee.
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Good morning, Country 97.3. Listen, there's a new brand that's gone viral. You may have seen this because they've got some platform shoes, and it's not like Studio 54 shoes. They're toilet shoes. Yeah. So the idea is that you wear them and it improves your posture as you go. And I'm like, what? Like, don't pay $70 for these. By the way, they're on back order. You can just buy a Squatty Potty. Anyway, let's take a look at that forecast, shall we? It looks like some sunshine, a high near 90 this afternoon with cloudy skies tonight, lows in the upper 70s. Pretty warm for the rest of the weekend, sunny with highs in the upper 90s.

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3: A 39-year-old man in New Jersey named Christopher Frazier was arrested after stealing a $500,000 armored police vehicle.
0: What?
3: It was a Bearcat, which is primarily used by SWAT, police, and military for hostage situations, active shooters, and other tactical operations. Christopher took the vehicle on a joyride before he was tracked down about 20 minutes away. The cops didn't say how they found him, but he was in one of the most recognizable vehicles possible, so it probably wasn't difficult. He's facing multiple charges, including theft and burglary. He also caused more than $13,000 in damages to the police parking structure as he was leaving.
0: Oh, my gosh.
3: Speaking of swiping an armored police vehicle, What does the mighty Thor wear beneath his armor?
0: I don't know, Kelly. What does he wear beneath his armor?
3: Thunderwear.
0: Oh, my goodness.
3: And there's even more proof that people are crazy.
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5: Good morning. It's time for another Southeast Arkansas Spotlight. We're on the phone with Miss Peggy Chapman, director of the DeShade County Museum. Good morning.
6: Good morning to you.
5: Well, thank you so much for giving us a little bit of your time. I know we've got a big celebration coming up on Saturday, the DeShade County Museum celebrating the 47th birthday. Is that right?
6: That is correct. 47 years of 250 years.
5: That is pretty incredible. What is your favorite thing about the museum?
6: Well, I guess I'd have to say the Terry Log House. It was built around 1850 and brought, it was 3 miles away from where the museum is now. And the museum was given 1 week to come and get it. Well, of course, it had to be taken apart, you know, log by log, numbered and brought to the museum. So that's pretty incredible. But then after it got to the museum and was unloaded, just soon after, several logs were stolen. So that made a big problem where they had to go to Chiller and cut some trees. And I don't know the whole story about that, but the house is furnished and it's just walking back in time, has a breezeway. We think it's the coolest place on the property. I mean, I'm talking about temperature-wise.
5: Right.
6: but you'd have to see it. It's just a majestic old house. It's actually a two-story. There's two bedrooms upstairs. I believe that's my favorite.
5: Well, and it's important to keep history alive, isn't it?
6: Oh, yes. I believe so. And we've done our best. I think the people in DeShade County love their history. You know, here it is, 2026, and we're still getting, you know, little things. It's not always something big. It might just be a letter, you know.
5: Right.
6: Or a piece of clothing, but it's history, and I just love seeing it all and taking it and accepting it.
5: I do too. I think it's so important to learn about the past and where you've come from and look forward to the future and all of that. But we certainly want to celebrate the museum and its 47th birthday. So we're doing that this Saturday, is that right?
6: Oh, yes. Saturday, July the 25th. And we're going to be open from 11 a.m. Till 2 p.m. I know temperature-wise, it's supposed to be very warm, but the main building and the Agri building are air-conditioned. Come out and help us celebrate our 47 years.
5: Sure. And what all does the event include?
6: Well, we're going to serve you lunch. We're going to have grilled hot dogs and homemade ice cream and birthday cake. And, of course, we're going to have tours. We want you to see what we have.
5: Right.
6: Already, we have a Christmas store, and we've got games for children, a coloring contest, scavenger hunt, cornhole.
5: Well, this sounds like it's going to be a great celebration. So we are looking forward to this on Saturday. And Miss Peggy, a big thank you to you and all of those that are involved in keeping this going and keeping our history alive. We certainly appreciate that.
6: Thank you very much. Come see us.
5: Yes, yeah, so that's the DeShade County Museum. Again, their 47th birthday celebration this Saturday from 11 to 2. If someone needs more details about the museum, some contact info, where should they go?
6: Yes, the museum's phone number is 870-382-4222. We are open on Wednesdays and Thursdays, plus Sundays at 2 to 4 p.m. Wednesday and Thursday is 9 to 3.
5: Again, Miss Peggy, thank you so much for your time this morning.
6: You're very welcome.
5: That's this hour's Southeast Arkansas Spotlight, keeping Southeast Arkansas informed and connected.
1: If I live good enough, I think I'll go to heaven. I used to disagree with that statement until I read the Bible, where God says, if you keep all my Ten Commandments all your life, hey, you're in. Have you ever heard of the Ten Commandments? They haven't been in our schools or public places for the past 40 years. Let me give you the Arkansas County version, personalized. I call it the Ten Commandments Challenge. Here are the commandments, 1 through 5. I will love the Lord God and worship no other gods. I will not make any idols. I will never talk bad about God or use his name in vain. I will worship the Lord every Saturday or Sunday. Will always obey and honor my parents. Wow, I failed that test miserably. God knew we couldn't obey all these commandments. That's why Jesus took them to the cross and were crucified with him. He paid our sin debt. From Genesis to Revelation, the Bible screams out, trust Jesus for your salvation. Your promise to go to heaven, my favorite verse, Romans 10:13. For whosoever shall call upon the name of the Lord will be saved. I did. I hope you will too. This is Donnelly Ruffin, pastor of Faith Baptist Church in DeWitt, inviting you to join us at 9:30 each Sunday morning. Faith Baptist Church, where friends tell friends about Christ.
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8: Hi, everyone. We are off to a great start on this Friday morning with partly sunny skies. We'll keep a good mix of sunshine and clouds around today with highs in the low 90s. Our heat index today, close to 100. Tonight, mostly cloudy and a low of 75. Tomorrow for Saturday, we've got partly sunny skies. Highs will be in the mid-90s, and once again, that heat index is going to climb to 105. We'll finish the weekend Sunday with sunshine, hot temperatures, and a high of 99. From the Arkansas Now Weather Center, I'm meteorologist Laura Huckabee.
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2: Here is this hour's news from the EAB Newsroom. 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Two Brinkley churches are joining forces to help children start the school year on the right foot through a community-wide back-to-school shoe drive. 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
2: The shoe distribution event is on Saturday, August 8th, and runs from 10 a.m. to 1 p.m. Flowers encourages families to visit either church's Facebook page for complete details and access to the registration form. Democratic candidate Brian Mitchell Sr. has officially withdrawn from the race for Lone Oak County Sheriff. His decision means two candidates are on the November ballot: Republican Aaron Spencer and independent candidate Larry Benke. From the EAB Newsroom, I'm Kelly Conley.
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6: Partly sunny this afternoon with a high near 90. Tonight cloudy, lows in the upper 70s, and your Saturday still a chance of showers with a high near 90.

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2: Here is this hour's headlines from the Arkansas Now newsroom. A federal judge sentenced 38-year-old Trent Porter of Beebe to 27 years in prison for his role in a fentanyl distribution conspiracy that resulted in a fatal overdose in Little Rock. Prosecutors said Porter supplied thousands of fentanyl pills, including one linked to a 2023 death. For the first time in the 80-year history of American Legion Boys Nation, an Arkansan has been elected president of the national program. Rising Fayetteville High School senior Sawyer Ray earned the organization's highest honor this week. The University of Arkansas Division of Agriculture announced its Rice and Soybean Field Day will take place July 30th at the Northeast Rice Research and Extension Center in Harrisburg. The event will showcase current research in row crop production through field tours and seminars. From the Arkansas Now newsroom, I'm Kelly Conley.
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8: Partly sunny this afternoon with a high near 90. Tonight cloudy, lows in the upper 70s, and your Saturday still a chance of showers with a high near 96. That's your forecast from your EAB Weather Center.
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2: Cattle prices up early, most everything else falling. Good morning, I'm Scotty Woodson on the EAB Ag Network with your EAB opening market report. September corn 457 and three quarters down 6 1/4. With December corn 481 and a quarter down 6 1/4. August soybeans 1237 and three quarters up 1/4. September soybeans 1230 and a half down 1/2. September wheat at 665 and a quarter down 31. With December wheat at 683 and a half down 30 and a quarter. October cotton at 7905 down 79. With December cotton at 8030 down 91. September rice 1405 down 8 cents. With November rice at 1451 down 3. Moving on to livestock now. August live cattle at 227.35, up 195. October live cattle at 223.32 and a half, also up 195. August feeder cattle at 348.02 and a half, up 425. September feeder cattle at 344.37 and a half, up 452 and a half. August lane hogs at 102.10 down 5, with October hogs at 88.65 down 25. That's your EAB opening market report, and I'm Scotty Woodson. Have a great day.
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8: Partly sunny this afternoon with a high near 90. Tonight cloudy, lows in the upper 70s, and your Saturday still a chance of showers with a high near 96. That's your forecast from your EAB Weather Center.
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2: Here is this hour's news from the EAB Newsroom. 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
2: Partly sunny this afternoon with a high near 90. Tonight, cloudy, lows in the upper 70s, and your Saturday, still a chance of showers with a high near 96. That's your forecast from your EAB Weather Center.
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1: Here are the latest headlines from the Arkansas Now newsroom. A man has died after an attack at the Little Rock National Cemetery. Police arrested 33-year-old Philip Lambert on a first-degree murder charge after 34-year-old Zachary Counts died Tuesday from head injuries suffered in the attack. The investigation is ongoing. Arkansas Attorney General Tim Griffin has appealed a federal court ruling that blocked the Ten Commandments monument at the Arkansas Capitol. The appeal argues that the monument commemorates the role of the Ten Commandments in Arkansas and U.S. legal history and says the lower court relied on outdated legal standards instead of a 2022 U.S. Supreme Court decision. The case is now before the Eighth Circuit Court of Appeals. And American Cruise Lines will start sailing 180-passenger riverboats up and down the Arkansas River this fall, adding Little Rock as a full-day overnight stop on a new 9-day cruise between Memphis and Tulsa. The inaugural Arkansas River cruise will set sail November the 9th with dates scheduled through 2029. From the Arkansas Now newsroom, I'm Scotty Woodson.
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8: Partly sunny this afternoon with a high near 90. Tonight, cloudy, lows in the upper 70s. And your Saturday, still a chance of showers with a high near 96. That's your forecast from your EAB Weather Center.
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2: 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September corn at 462 and three quarters down 1 1/4, with December corn at 46 and three quarters down 3/4. August soybeans 1242 and a half up 5, with September soybeans 1237 and a half up 6 1/2. September wheat at 675 down 21 1/4. December wheat at 693 down 20 3/4. October cotton at 7902 down 82. December cotton at 8062 down 59. September rice at 1399 down 14 cents. November rice at 1440 down 14. Moving on to livestock now. August live cattle at 228. Up 265. October live cattle at 223.40 up 202.5. August feeder cattle at 347.07.5 up 330. September feeder cattle at 343.67.5 up 382.5. August lane hogs at 102.95 up 80, with October hogs at 89.52.5 up 62.5. 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
8: Partly sunny this afternoon with a high near 90. Tonight, cloudy, lows in the upper 70s. And your Saturday, still a chance of showers with a high near 96. That's your forecast from your EAB Weather Center.
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2: Here is this hour's news from the EAB Newsroom. 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Two Brinkley churches are joining forces to help children start the school year on the right foot through a community-wide back-to-school shoe drive. Organizer Kelly Flowers said Brinkley First Assembly of God and New Church Fellowship are collecting new shoes and monetary donations to provide free shoes to students entering preschool through sixth grade.
3: And we're just hoping to be a blessing to our local community by showing God's love in action, just being the hands and feet of Jesus. 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
2: 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Democratic candidate Brian Mitchell Sr. has officially withdrawn from the race for Lone Oak County Sheriff. His decision means two candidates are on the November ballot: Republican Aaron Spencer and independent candidate Larry Benke. From the EAB Newsroom, I'm Kelly Conley.
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9: Partly sunny this afternoon with a high near 90. Tonight, cloudy, lows in the upper 70s, and your Saturday, still a chance of showers with a high near 96. That's your forecast from your EAB Weather Center.
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6: Partly sunny this afternoon with a high near 90. Tonight, cloudy, lows in the upper 70s. And your Saturday, still a chance of showers with a high near 96. That's your forecast from your EAB Weather Center.
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1: Here's the latest headlines in the Arkansas Now newsroom. A federal judge has sentenced 38-year-old Trent Porter of BB to 27 years in prison for his role in a fentanyl distribution conspiracy that resulted in a fatal overdose in Little Rock. Prosecutors said Porter supplied thousands of fentanyl pills, including one linked to a 2023 death. AAA officials say gas prices in Arkansas continue to rise alongside crude oil prices. Arkansas is currently at an average of $3.79 for a gallon of unleaded regular. This marks a 24-cent jump from a week ago and a 99-cent jump from this time last year. And the Arkansas Department of Human Services is launching a new app later this month to help SNAP beneficiaries protect their EBT cards from scammers. DHS officials announced they'll launch the EBT Edge new app later this month. Beneficiaries can download the app now and begin linking their accounts and managing their benefits on Monday, July 27th. From the Arkansas Now newsroom, I'm Scotty Woodson.
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7: Partly sunny this afternoon with a high near 90. Tonight, cloudy, lows in the upper 70s, and your Saturday, still a chance of showers with a high near 96. That's your forecast from your EAB Weather Center.
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2: 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Two Brinkley churches are joining forces to help children start the school year on the right foot through a community-wide back-to-school shoe drive. 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
2: 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Democratic candidate Brian Mitchell Sr. has officially withdrawn from the race for Lone Oak County Sheriff. His decision means two candidates are on the November ballot: Republican Aaron Spencer and independent candidate Larry Benke. From the EAB Newsroom, I'm Kelly Conley.
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5: Rice prices still falling. Hello, I'm Scotty Woodson on the EAB Ag Network with your EAB Noon Market Report. September corn of 462 down 2. With December corn of 45 and 3 quarters down 1 and 3 quarters. August soybeans 1245 and a half up 8. With September soybeans 1238 and 3 quarters up 7 and 3 quarters. September wheat at 674 and 3 quarters down 21 and a half. December wheat at 692 and a quarter down 21 and a quarter. October cotton at 7902 down 82. With December cotton at 8031 down 90. September rice 1393 down 20 cents. November rice at 1434 also down 20. Moving on to livestock now, August live cattle at 226.55 up 115. October live cattle at 221.82 and a half up 45. August feeder cattle at 343.07 and a half down 70. September feeder cattle at 339.12 and a half down 72 and a half. August lean hogs at 102.72 and a half up 57 and a half, with October hogs at 89.05 up 15. That's your EAB Noon Market Report, and I'm Scotty Woodson. Have a great day.
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11: Partly sunny this afternoon with a high near 90. Tonight cloudy, lows in the upper 70s, and your Saturday still a chance of showers with a high near 96. That's your forecast from your EAB Weather Center.
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4: Here are the latest headlines from the Arkansas Now newsroom. A man has died after an attack at the Little Rock National Cemetery. Police arrested 33-year-old Philip Lambert on a first-degree murder charge after 34-year-old Zachary Counts died Tuesday from head injuries suffered in the attack. The investigation is ongoing. Arkansas Attorney General Tim Griffin has appealed a federal court ruling that blocked the Ten Commandments monument at the Arkansas Capitol. The appeal argues that the monument commemorates the role of the Ten Commandments in Arkansas and U.S. legal history and says the lower court relied on outdated legal standards instead of a 2022 U.S. Supreme Court decision. The case is now before the Eighth Circuit Court of Appeals. And American Cruise Lines will start sailing 180-passenger riverboats up and down the Arkansas River this fall, adding Little Rock as a full-day overnight stop on a new 9-day cruise between Memphis and Tulsa. The inaugural Arkansas River cruise will set sail November the 9th with dates scheduled through 2029. From the Arkansas Now newsroom, I'm Scotty Woodson.
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1: 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From the EAB Weather Center.
13: Partly sunny this afternoon with a high near 90. Tonight, cloudy, lows in the upper 70s. And your Saturday, still a chance of showers with a high near 96. That's your forecast from your EAB Weather Center.
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2: Here is this hour's news from the EAB Newsroom. 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Two Brinkley churches are joining forces to help children start the school year on the right foot through a community-wide back-to-school shoe drive. 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
3: And we're just hoping to be a blessing to our local community by showing God's love in action, just being the hands and feet of Jesus. 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
2: The shoe distribution event is on Saturday, August 8th, and runs from 10 a.m. to 1 p.m. Flowers encourages families to visit either church's Facebook page for complete details and access to the registration form. Democratic candidate Brian Mitchell Sr. has officially withdrawn from the race for Lone Oak County Sheriff. His decision means two candidates are on the November ballot: Republican Aaron Spencer and independent candidate Larry Benke. From the EAB Newsroom, I'm Kelly Conley.
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6: Partly sunny this afternoon with a high near 90. Tonight cloudy, lows in the upper 70s, and your Saturday still a chance of showers with a high near 96. That's your forecast from your EAB Weather Center.
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5: Partly sunny this afternoon with a high near 90. Tonight, cloudy, lows in the upper 70s. And your Saturday, still a chance of showers with a high near 96. That's your forecast from your EAB Weather Center.
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0: 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Sure. 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
1: Here are the latest headlines from the Arkansas Now newsroom. A man has died after an attack at the Little Rock National Cemetery. Police arrested 33-year-old Philip Lambert on a first-degree murder charge after 34-year-old Zachary Counts died Tuesday from head injuries suffered in the attack. The investigation is ongoing. Arkansas Attorney General Tim Griffin has appealed a federal court ruling that blocked the Ten Commandments monument at the Arkansas Capitol. The appeal argues that the monument commemorates the role of the Ten Commandments in Arkansas and U.S. legal history and says the lower court relied on outdated legal standards instead of a 2022 U.S. Supreme Court decision. The case is now before the Eighth Circuit Court of Appeals. And American Cruise Lines will start sailing 180-passenger riverboats up and down the Arkansas River this fall, adding Little Rock as a full-day overnight stop on a new 9-day cruise between Memphis and Tulsa. The inaugural Arkansas River cruise will set sail November the 9th with dates scheduled through 2029. From the Arkansas Now newsroom, I'm Scotty Woodson.
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8: Partly sunny this afternoon with a high near 90. Tonight, cloudy, lows in the upper 70s. And your Saturday, still a chance of showers with a high near 96. That's your forecast from your EAB Weather Center.
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2: Here is this hour's news from the EAB Newsroom. 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Two Brinkley churches are joining forces to help children start the school year on the right foot through a community-wide back-to-school shoe drive. 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
3: And we're just hoping to be a blessing to our local community by showing God's love in action, just being the hands and feet of Jesus. 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
2: 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Democratic candidate Brian Mitchell Sr. has officially withdrawn from the race for Lone Oak County Sheriff. His decision means two candidates are on the November ballot: Republican Aaron Spencer and independent candidate Larry Benke. From the EAB Newsroom, I'm Kelly Conley.
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6: Partly sunny this afternoon with a high near 90. Tonight cloudy, lows in the upper 70s, and your Saturday still a chance of showers with a high near 96. That's your forecast from your EAB Weather Center.
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4: Here's the latest headlines in the Arkansas Now newsroom. A federal judge has sentenced 38-year-old Trent Porter of BB to 27 years in prison for his role in a fentanyl distribution conspiracy that resulted in a fatal overdose in Little Rock. Prosecutors said Porter supplied thousands of fentanyl pills, including one linked to a 2023 death. AAA officials say gas prices in Arkansas continue to rise alongside crude oil prices. Arkansas is currently at an average of $3.79 for a gallon of unleaded regular. This marks a 24-cent jump from a week ago and a 99-cent jump from this time last year. And the Arkansas Department of Human Services is launching a new app later this month to help SNAP beneficiaries protect their EBT cards from scammers. DHS officials announced they'll launch the EBT Edge new app later this month. Beneficiaries can download the app now and begin linking their accounts and managing their benefits on Monday, July 27th. From the Arkansas Now newsroom, I'm Scotty Woodson.
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11: 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From the EAB Weather Center.
12: Partly sunny this afternoon with a high near 90. Tonight, cloudy, lows in the upper 70s. And your Saturday, still a chance of showers with a high near 96. That's your forecast from your EAB Weather Center.
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2: Rice down, soybeans up. Hello, I'm Scotty Woodson on the EAB Ag Network with your EAB Market Countdown. September corn 464 and a quarter up a quarter, with December corn 47 and a half unchanged. August soybeans 1248 up 10 and a half, with September soybeans 1240 and a quarter up 9 and a quarter. September wheat at 678 down 18 and a quarter, with December wheat at 695 and a half, also down 18 and a quarter. October cotton at 78.55 down 129. December cotton at 79.98 down 123. September rice at 13.97 and a half down 15 and a half. November rice at 14.39 down 15. Moving on to livestock now. August live cattle at 227.07 and a half, up 167 and a half. October live cattle at 222.50, up 112 and a half. August feeder cattle at 345.32 and a half, up 155. September feeder cattle at 341.45, up 160. August lane hogs at 102.85, up 70, with October hogs at 89.02 and a half, up 12 and a half. That's your EAB Market Countdown, and I'm Scotty Woodson. Have a great day.
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9: Partly sunny this afternoon with a high near 90. Tonight cloudy, lows in the upper 70s, and your Saturday still a chance of showers with a high near 96. That's your forecast from your EAB Weather Center.
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2: Here is this hour's news from the EAB Newsroom. 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Two Brinkley churches are joining forces to help children start the school year on the right foot through a community-wide back-to-school shoe drive. Organizer Kelly Flowers said Brinkley First Assembly of God and New Church Fellowship are collecting new shoes and monetary donations to provide free shoes to students entering preschool through sixth grade.
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2: 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Democratic candidate Brian Mitchell Sr. has officially withdrawn from the race for Lone Oak County Sheriff. His decision means two candidates are on the November ballot: Republican Aaron Spencer and independent candidate Larry Benke. From the EAB Newsroom, I'm Kelly Conley.
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6: Partly sunny this afternoon with a high near 90. Tonight, cloudy, lows in the upper 70s. And your Saturday, still a chance of showers with a high near 96. That's your forecast from your EAB Weather Center.
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4: Here are the latest headlines from the Arkansas Now newsroom. According to the Sebastian County Sheriff's Office, two students were killed when a vehicle went into Boonville Lake on Thursday night. The two attended Boonville Public Schools, according to the district. Reports are that one person was able to escape the vehicle and brought to a local hospital. The Sheriff's Office is not releasing the names of the deceased at this time. A man has died after an attack at Little Rock National Cemetery. Police arrested 33-year-old Philip Lambert on a first-degree murder charge after 34-year-old Zachary Counts died Tuesday from head injuries suffered in the attack. The investigation is ongoing. And the Arkansas Single Parent Scholarship Fund will accept applications for fall 2026 scholarships from August 1st through September 1st. 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
9: Partly sunny this afternoon with a high near 90. Tonight cloudy, lows in the upper 70s, and your Saturday still a chance of showers with a high near 96. That's your forecast from your EAB Weather Center.
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4: 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Hello, I'm Scotty Woodson on the EAB Ag Network with your EAB Market Recap. September corn 464 and a quarter up a quarter, with December corn 47 and a half unchanged. August soybeans 1248 up 10 and a half, with September soybeans 1240 and a quarter up 9 and a quarter. September wheat at 678 down 18 and a quarter, with December wheat at 695 and a half, also down 18 and a quarter. October cotton at 7855 down 129. December cotton at 7998 down 123. September rice at 1397 and a half down 15 and a half. November rice at 1439 down 15. Moving on to livestock now. August live cattle 227.07 and a half, up 167 and a half. October live cattle 222.50, up 112 and a half. August feeder cattle 345.32 and a half, up 155. September feeder cattle 341.45, up 160. August lean hogs at 102.85, up 70, with October hogs at 89.02 and a half, up 12 and a half. That's your EAB Market Recap, and I'm Scotty Woodson. Have a great day.
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11: Partly sunny this afternoon with a high near 90. Tonight, cloudy, lows in the upper 70s, and your Saturday, still a chance of showers with a high near 96. That's your forecast from your EAB Weather Center.
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2: Here is this hour's news from the EAB Newsroom. 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Two Brinkley churches are joining forces to help children start the school year on the right foot through a community-wide back-to-school shoe drive. 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
3: And we're just hoping to be a blessing to our local community by showing God's love in action, just being the hands and feet of Jesus. 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
2: 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Democratic candidate Brian Mitchell Sr. has officially withdrawn from the race for Lone Oak County Sheriff. His decision means two candidates are on the November ballot: Republican Aaron Spencer and independent candidate Larry Benke. From the EAB Newsroom, I'm Kelly Conley.
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4: Slight chance of a shower overnight tonight, otherwise mostly cloudy with a low of 76. A 50-50 chance of showers and storms for tomorrow. Heat advisory in effect with a high of 97. Heat index as high as 110. That's your forecast of the EAB Weather Center.
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9: Slight chance of a shower overnight tonight, otherwise mostly cloudy with a low of 76. A 50-50 chance of showers and storms for tomorrow. Heat advisory in effect with a high of 97. Heat index as high as 110. That's your forecast of the EAB Weather Center.
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1: Here's this hour's headlines from the Arkansas Now newsroom. A man has died after an attack at Little Rock National Cemetery. Police arrested 33-year-old Philip Lambert on a first-degree murder charge after 34-year-old Zachary Counts died Tuesday from head injuries suffered in the attack. An investigation is ongoing. And Arkansas Attorney General Tim Griffin has appealed a federal court ruling that blocked the Ten Commandments monument at the Arkansas Capitol. The appeal argues the monument commemorates the role of the Ten Commandments in Arkansas in U.S. legal history and says the lower court relied on outdated legal standards instead of a 2022 U.S. Supreme Court decision. The case is now before the 8th Circuit Court of Appeals. And R. Sorrells of Crooked County recently won $200,000 playing the Arkansas Scholarship Lottery's Diamond and Gold Scratch-Off Game. From the Arkansas Now Newsroom, I'm Hannah Campbell.
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5: Your weather every 20 minutes guaranteed from the EAB Weather Center.
2: Slight chance of a shower overnight tonight, otherwise mostly cloudy with a low of 76. A 50-50 chance of showers and storms for tomorrow. Heat advisory in effect with a high of 97. Heat index as high as 110. That's your forecast of the EAB Weather Center.
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2: Here is this hour's news from the EAB Newsroom. 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The Arkansas Single Parent Scholarship Fund will accept applications for fall 2026 scholarships from August 1st through September 1st. 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Two Brinkley churches are joining forces to help children start the school year on the right foot through a community-wide back-to-school shoe drive. Organizer Kelly Flowers said Brinkley First Assembly of God and New Church Fellowship are collecting new shoes and monetary donations to provide free shoes to students entering preschool through sixth grade.
3: And we're just hoping to be a blessing to our local community by showing God's love in action, just being the hands and feet of Jesus. 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
2: The shoe distribution event is on Saturday, August 8th, and runs from 10 a.m. to 1 p.m. Flowers encourages families to visit either church's Facebook page for complete details and access to the registration form. Democratic candidate Brian Mitchell Sr. has officially withdrawn from the race for Lone Oak County Sheriff. His decision means two candidates are on the November ballot: Republican Aaron Spencer and independent candidate Larry Benke. From the EAB Newsroom, I'm Kelly Conley.
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5: Slight chance of a shower overnight tonight, otherwise mostly cloudy with a low of 76. A 50-50 chance of showers and storms for tomorrow. Heat advisory in effect with a high of 97. Heat index as high as 110. That's your forecast of the EAB Weather Center.
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2: Your weather every 20 minutes, guaranteed, from the EAB Weather Center.
3: Slight chance of a shower overnight tonight, otherwise mostly cloudy with a low of 76. A 50-50 chance of showers and storms for tomorrow. Heat advisory in effect with a high of 97. Heat index as high as 110. That's your forecast of the EAB Weather Center.
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4: Here's this hour's headlines from the Arkansas Now Newsroom. A federal judge sentenced 38-year-old Trent Porter of Beebe to 27 years in prison for his role in a fentanyl distribution conspiracy that resulted in a fatal overdose in Little Rock. Prosecutors said Porter supplied thousands of fentanyl pills, including one linked to a 2023 death. And the Arkansas Department of Human Services is launching a new app designed to help SNAP beneficiaries protect their EBT cards from scammers. The app is called EBT Edge. Beneficiaries can download the app now and begin linking their accounts and managing their benefits on Monday, July 27th. And the University of Arkansas Division of Agriculture announces Rice and Soybean Field Day will take place July 30th at Northeast Rice Research and Extension Center in Harrisburg. The event will showcase current research in row crop production through field tours and seminars. From the Arkansas Now Newsroom, I'm Hannah Campbell.
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11: 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Slight chance of a shower overnight tonight, otherwise mostly cloudy with a low of 76. A 50-50 chance of showers and storms for tomorrow. Heat advisory in effect with a high of 97. Heat index as high as 110. That's your forecast of the EAB Weather Center.
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2: 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Two Brinkley churches are joining forces to help children start the school year on the right foot through a community-wide back-to-school shoe drive. Organizer Kelly Flowers said Brinkley First Assembly of God and New Church Fellowship are collecting new shoes and monetary donations to provide free shoes to students entering preschool through sixth grade.
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2: 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Democratic candidate Brian Mitchell Sr. has officially withdrawn from the race for Lone Oak County Sheriff. His decision means two candidates are on the November ballot: Republican Aaron Spencer and independent candidate Larry Benke. From the EAB Newsroom, I'm Kelly Conley.
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5: Slight chance of a shower overnight tonight, otherwise mostly cloudy with a low of 76. A 50-50 chance of showers and storms for tomorrow. Heat advisory in effect with a high of 97. Heat index as high as 110. That's your forecast of the EAB Weather Center.
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5: Slight chance of a shower overnight tonight, otherwise mostly cloudy with a low of 76. A 50-50 chance of showers and storms for tomorrow. Heat advisory in effect with a high of 97. Heat index as high as 110. That's your forecast of the EAB Weather Center.
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1: Here's this hour's headlines from the Arkansas Now Newsroom. The latest data from the Arkansas Department of Health shows a significant increase in reported cases of cyclosporiasis, intestinal parasite disease. ADH reports that Arkansas now has 79 cases of the disease. That's more than double the 35 cases reported 7 days earlier. And in Sebastian County, two people are dead after a vehicle drove into Boonville Lake Thursday night. The incident happened around 9:14 p.m. Three people were inside the vehicle. One person was able to get out and was taken to a local hospital. The other two did not make it out in time. The incident is under investigation. And right now, the average price for gas in Arkansas is $3.79. This marks a 24-cent jump from a week ago and a 99-cent jump from last year. From the Arkansas Now Newsroom, I'm Hannah Campbell.
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7: Slight chance of a shower overnight tonight, otherwise mostly cloudy with a low of 76. A 50-50 chance of showers and storms for tomorrow. Heat advisory in effect with a high of 97. Heat index as high as 110. That's your forecast of the EAB Weather Center.
0: 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So we are. Country 97.3.